0: twist. It's hard to listen to you with a straight face. Chaos and bloodshed already haunt us. Our solution and even talk.
1: Don't
0: and what if the Boston
1: you
0: look at the cost and all that we've lost and you talk
1: this
0: about
1: Congress does not speak for
0: my
1: me.
0: Dog speaks

0: yourself again, I'm gonna scream. Honestly, look at me, please don't read.
1: Not your interest.
0: Don't modulate the key, then not debate with me. Why should a tiny island across the sea regulate the price of tea?
2: Alexander, please.
0: Burr, I'd rather be

0: gonna win this. It's hard to listen to you with a straight face. Chaos and bloodshed already haunt us. Our solution and even talk. And what about Boston? Look at the cost and all that we've lost. And you talk about Congress.
1: Does not speak for
0: my
1: me.
0: Dog speaks more eloquently.

0: yourself again, I'm gonna scream. Honestly, look at me, please don't read.
1: Not your interest.
0: Don't modulate the key, then not debate with me. Why should a tiny island across the sea regulate the price of tea?
2: Alexander, please.
0: Burr, I'd rather be